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It's Stacy, and Louder Than Life is back in Louisville this September. 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
1: It's Stacey hanging with you, and we lost Sam Neill at the age of 78, best known for his role as Professor Grant in Jurassic Park, one of my favorite movies of all time. 1993's Jurassic Park. I mean, the book itself only came out, what, 3 or so years prior? 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

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It's Stacy hanging with you, and it's not meant to be sad, but every once in a while I think about those were the days they were without Head. One of the first times I ever saw Korn was actually whenever they had just lost Head and they were all dressed as bunnies. I'm glad they've returned to normal in the last 12 years.

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1: It's Stacey hanging with you. Let's do the new one, Ava Under Fire, who've done dates with Bush and other bands. This one featuring Maria Brink, Villainous.

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It's Stacy, and Louder Than Life is back in Louisville this September. 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
1: It's Stacy with you, and I tried counting. 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
1: It's Stacey. And Jack White has his new solo album out, released on Third Records. You can watch. They had like a video release of The Lab, and if you're into that kind of stuff. G.O.D. and the Broken Ribs, one of the singles, Dollar Bill, and a big 13-track album. So get familiar and then go see him in the fall.

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That's under the T's in our CD collection. Keep this thing alphabetized. Wow, look at that wall of CDs. And then Third Eye Blind, also under the T's. However, when we abbreviate it, writing it out, it's 3EB.

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1: 30 seconds to Mars. And just as I was whining about things being too normal because Jared Leto hasn't done anything weird, here he goes making a video if you want to find that on your own of, you know, saying he's beating the bots, beating the resale of, you know, ticket scalpers and such by scanning your face.

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1: That's usually what anyone who needs to get a hold of me is doing while I'm still talking on the air. 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
1: It's Stacy hanging with you. Now, Breaking Benjamin, new album. And, oh, man, it's how many years of the album Saturate that put them on the map. Love that one. And they're going to be on tour come a little bit later this summer. Late summertime tour, heading into the fall with the beautiful boys of Chevelle. There's Something Wicked.

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1: Jimmy Eat World, man, the Bleed American album turns 20 years old. 25 years old, I apologize. 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Came out in 2001.

0: 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Thanks for listening. My name's Shroom. Tom Cruise has unveiled the first trailer for his highly anticipated next movie, Digger. A Cruise transforms into oil baron Digger Rockwell, the most powerful man in the world, as he embarks on a frantic mission to prove he is humanity's savior before the disaster he's unleashed destroys everything. Alejandro González Iñárritu, the Oscar-winning director of The Revenant, praised his leading man at a Warner Brothers event just recently, saying that the film needed Tom. Also features John Goodman, Jesse Plemons, Emma Darcy, and more. The film is going to premiere in theaters on October 2nd.
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I'm Shroom. Here's Poppy, Amy Lee, and Courtney LaPlante. The end of you. I told

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Exciting news for fans of A Nightmare on Elm Street. I'll share it with you coming up 1 o'clock right now. 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Got the word.

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0: 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My name's Shroom. Louder Than Life's back in Louisville this September with nearly 200 bands over 4 days. And we're going to get you in for the entire weekend. 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

0: Lexington's Rock Alternative, 97.7 WTF. My name's Shroom. I saw the original A Nightmare on Elm Street in the theaters when I was in elementary school. I kid you not. My grandma took me. And, well, it scarred me for life. It also has made me a huge fan of horror movies. You might have heard that Paramount Pictures has acquired the U.S. rights to Wes Craven's original A Nightmare on Elm Street screenplay and is developing a new film under its Paramount Primal label. The rights come from the Craven estate, including his widow and his son as well. In a statement they shared, "We look forward to bringing the world of Wes Craven's Nightmare on Elm Street to a new and completely engaged generation of fans." Adding that Wes would have loved to see how horror is taking its long overdue place in the cultural canon. Details for the reboot remain under wraps for now.
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So the six worst places to be if World War III breaks out, they say, is Iran, Israel, Russia, North Korea, Taiwan, and the United States.

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Eva Under Fire is back with her brand new album. And this is the title track featuring, in this moment, Maria Brink. It's Eva Under Fire, Villainous.

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My name's Shroom. Louder Than Life's back in Louisville this September with nearly 200 bands over 4 days. We're going to get you in for the entire weekend. 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
1: Red Hot Chili Peppers, Under the Bridge. You know, Chili Peppers bassist Flea and his solo band have done a Tiny Desk concerts. 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

0: 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And I know Waze is adding new AI-powered features and customization updates. I mean, yeah, even when you know where you're going, it's good to, you know, pop up. Or maybe you use Google or Waze, whatever. But you just want to kind of have a heads up on traffic. Or maybe even the police, potholes, things like that. Waze will offer personalized routes based on previous trips, as well as a motorcycle mode, which includes two-wheeler shortcuts and restrictions. The Google-owned platform will also use Gemini for conversational reporting when suggesting things like road closures or an outdated address. Of course, another app you should never leave home without, our free iHeartRadio app.
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Thanks for listening. My name's Shroom. 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

97.7 WTF. Shine Down frontman Brent Smith describes his brand new track as a nostalgic anthem capturing simpler times before technology took over. Oh, I remember the days. They draw their creative inspiration from classic 1980s pop rock and coming-of-age media like The Goonies, The Breakfast Club, and Stranger Things. It's Shine Down's Young Again.

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1: Five Finger Death Punch have earned their 18th number one song on Billboard's mainstream rock airplay chart. It's taken off their upcoming album, Legacy, out this month on July 31st. It's called Eye of the Storm. Oh, fuck!

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Nimrod's A Green Day Comedy is coming to theaters next month on August 14th, and we're going to get the soundtrack for it this month on July 31st. It's Black Label Society's Name and Blood.

97.7 WTF. My name's Shroom. Louder Than Life's back in Louisville this September with nearly 200 bands over 4 days. And we're going to get you in for the entire weekend. 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

0: Lexington's Rock Alternative, 97.7 WTF. The plot for the movie Spaceballs, the new one, has finally been revealed, and it playfully targets some of the biggest trends in modern franchise filmmaking. Now, according to the official synopsis for the movie, somehow Dark Helmet has returned as a new threat emerges that is so completely lacking in any original ideas that it has vowed to bring back the past, every last bit of it. The story follows Prince Starburst and a palace advisor named Destiny as they search for original heroes, including Lone Star and Yogurt, while the Schwartz is stretched thinner than a franchise releasing TV episodes theatrically. Now, the description concludes with a tongue-in-cheek warning that while some threats you can fight, the reboot is not one of them. That sets the stage for the sequel's April 2027 release. Helmed by Mel Brooks himself, the film brings back its original stars Bill Pullman, Rick Moranis, Daphne Zuniga, and more, with the addition of newcomers Lewis Pullman, Kiki Palmer, and Josh Gad.
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Lexington's Rock Alternative, 97.7 WTF. My name's Shroom. You remember that 2012 Costa Concordia luxury cruise shipwreck? Well, there is now a documentary about it on Netflix called Shipwreck Nightmare at Sea. I saw it, and it really gives you an inside look of the horrors that the passengers went through home videos and interviews. You can find out more about it and watch the trailer on the Shroom blog. Got the

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1: So when it comes to road trips, everybody has to consider how many bathroom breaks we're going to have in between our route. 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Can't drink a double gulp in the car because we're going to be stopping two or three times.
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1: Did you know 1 in 5 Americans say that they'll judge somebody based on their first name? And they say Karen drew the most negative reactions in a survey by Talker Research. I mean, that one doesn't surprise me, but this one does. The name Chad. I mean, the name Chad is often used online to describe a super confident male. That comes in second. The survey also found that Gen Z is the most likely to judge someone based on their name.
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1: Green Day, their upcoming movie Nimrod's a Green Day comedy. That's going to be hitting theaters August 14th. We'll get the soundtrack for it on July 31st. I'm Shroom. Here's the title track off Eva Under Fire's new album, and it features Maria Brink.

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1: This new A Perfect Circle song returns to the band's heavier, more dark and cinematic roots, reminiscent of some of their older material. I'm loving it. It's A Perfect Circle, Starless.

What does that song remind you of on a Thursday morning edition of The Klinger Show? Breaking out the Offspring. We have loved them from almost day one. I remember I was like this tall running through sprinklers in the yard old when I was turned on to Offspring. Why?

I hear some Foo Fighters. I'm reminded of somebody that's no longer in my life. My mom, who passed away from cancer. The last thing I'm trying to do is be Donnie Downer this early in the morning. But she loved the Foo Fighters. And one of my most fondest memories was seeing Foo Fighters in Milwaukee a couple of summers ago with my mom.

0: future self is probably having memories of what you're doing now in life. Oh, thanks for making us part of it.
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0: Smashing Pumpkins will begin sooner than later on their Rats in the Cage tour with a focus on melancholy and the infinite sadness. You know, 28 songs on that double record from back in the day. I don't know if they'll play the entire record, but it's going to be awesome. They won't start just yet because A Perfect Circle with James Iha from Smashing Pumpkins is busy touring Europe.
1: God,

0: Well, I would like you to bring it in just a bit closer. You can come a little closer, friends. That is, I think, the better version of a song called Bad Guy, courtesy of Falling in Reverse. I've got Jack White music in a few minutes. His new record came out last Friday. I want you to win $1,000 this morning.
1: Thank you very much. I'm ecstatic. I mean, I'm glad I'm alive.
0: Yeah, I'm glad you're alive, too. Is $1,000 going to make you rich? No. Is it going to help out on gas or rent or anything else? Of course it will. Shortly after 7 o'clock, we'll give you a keyword. Put that word into our website and maybe say words like this.
1: Thank you very much.
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it's a mellow song. But on the other side of the coin, I've always felt like Yellow Ledbetter is just a ripper in a chill way. You guys ready for it? I've got some Def Leppard after White Stripes on the KLA.

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I have loved the Red Hot Chili Peppers since I very first heard their cover of Higher Ground. And when I heard it, I was like, wow, what a badass song. And I didn't even think about Stevie Wonder back in the day. What an incredible musician, singer, songwriter, performer Stevie Wonder has been. How about Metallica? Can I interest you in 5.5 minutes of something that sounds like this?

I think of Incubus in the same category as I do Collective Soul, which I love, Hoobastank, which I also love. They're not the hardest rocking bands, but they are killer in concert. And again, if you go see Incubus, Collective Soul, or Hoobastank, and they play 25 songs in a headlining set, you know all of them.

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Nobody's freaking out this morning after listening to Jonathan Davis sing a song called Freak on a Leash and playing Kissy Face with our ears. That is not weird. No, it's not.

0: Well, I hear a song like that and think about Game of Thrones and when you would see the use of a catapult. And I felt like I would load the catapult up with a song from Evanescence called Afterlife and sling it into your ears.
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0: You know what? I love that reference because when my brothers and I were like this tall, my mom and dad and I would watch that.
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I'd like to tell you what I'm going to do before I do it. And by the way, the Thursday morning edition of the Klinger Show, there's no fine print. There's no hidden secrets. I just wanted you to know that I'm about to play what I believe to be the greatest song Cage the Elephant ever recorded.

Freaks on Parade tour is coming to North America. They're just blanketing Europe right now, Rob Zombie, with Marilyn Manson, The Who, and the band Orgy. Consider this a public service announcement from me, Klinger.

0: Well, real quick question, friends. Can I interest you in the sounds of Breaking Benjamin and a song called Angels Fall?
1: Ooh, heck yeah. All right.
0: Do you think you can say that once again for the people listening over here?
1: Ooh, heck yeah. All right.

0: Got to say good morning to a guy named Jesse who's turning wrenches at an off-road performance shop. He does not work Saturday and Sunday. He's working today. He'll work tomorrow. But this weekend, he's going to work both Saturday and Sunday because his in-laws are coming in from out of town. And I'm like, you know what, dude? You need to learn to love your mother-in-law and your father-in-law. I have a mother-in-law, and I'm not just saying this because I'm here right now. I would say that I say this to my wife regularly. I love my mother-in-law. Her name is Michelle. She lives north of Atlanta. She's a delightful woman. But how bad does it have to get when you don't have to work weekends? And you're like, yeah, I'll work both Saturday and Sunday because in-laws are coming into town, Jesse.
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3: 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Sunday in New Jersey in the World Cup final!
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0: place to be.
1: We do have another opportunity for you to say words like this.
2: Thank you very much. I'm ecstatic. I mean, I'm glad I'm alive. How's that?
1: Why did he say it? Because he won yesterday $1,000 just for lobbing a keyword into our website. I'll give you some details after.

0: Well, first of all, I think that record is as good as any of the ones with Jacob's dad, Bradley, Eric, and Bud on it from 30 years ago. I love the new Sublime record, man. That's called Ensenada. Welcome to the Klinger Show, friends. I did mention $1,000 keyword a few minutes ago.
1: Thank you very much. I'm ecstatic. I mean, I'm glad I'm alive.
0: I'm glad that you're alive, too. $1,000 keyword is coming up. So when you hear it, just put it into our website and take the money. When you get a phone call from a number you don't recognize, oh, Klinger, I'm getting spammed. Pick up the line, because if you don't, we'll move on to somebody else that put in the keyword. But here's the point. Is it going to make you rich? No. Would it pay for some gas or rent? Yeah. But could you also buy, like, or use $1,000 to buy, like, a used dirt bike on Facebook Marketplace? Hell yeah.
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3: 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Argentina will take on Spain after yesterday's come-from-behind 2-1 win over England.
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0: The shining star in that band is the dude behind the drums and Flea. I mean, they're all superstars, and I am a fan of John Frusciante for sure. I think the original four members of that band are awesome. Flea's got his solo record that's only a couple of months old, which is simply wild to me that it took him that long. But Michael Stipe's in the same boat. He has been working on his very first solo record outside of R.E.M. since 2019. And Mike D from Beastie Boys is going to drop his first solo record, which is wild to think because he's going to use some samples from the 1980s Beastie Boys sampler. And his record, Mike D's, will drop on August 28th.
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Need to say what's up to Kenny. It's K-I-N-N-Y. Just got out of jail. He had been there for 8 months. Parking tickets. That's wild, isn't it? Let's go Aussie for Kenny. This is called No More Tears. This is called The Klinger Show.

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It's because I wore my Blink 182 t-shirt 3 days ago. It's the one, did you see Blink 182 on their last tour a couple of years ago? It's the t-shirt, and I always buy a t-shirt and support the bands that I love. The thing that sucks when you spend $50 or $60 on merch, if you buy the wrong size and it shrinks to the size of your kid. However, the Blink 182 t-shirt I have has a UFO and a bunny coming out of it. And when I wore it, I woke up the next day with 6 crop circle marks on my leg. And I'd love for you to put eyes on my legs. Clinger Show Official on Instagram.

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What's up? 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
1: Well, they may not be doing much touring this year, but Disturbed has gotten into the THC drink business. They've launched Molten Smoky Colas, which is a line of hemp-derived THC drinks. 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So wait, it doesn't have alcohol in it, but it tastes like whiskey cola? 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There's Disturbed now.

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1: Now, Linkin Park still has not disclosed when they will drop their movie Unshatter. But they have dropped two trailers so far for it, or teasers anyway. So I'm thinking soon. Also, the anniversary of Chester's death is this coming up Monday. Think that plays into it at all? I don't know. This is Burn It Down.

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1: Let's get to another keyword to grab some cash. 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And your next one coming up top of the hour. 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
1: This is a band of sisters out of Mexico, and they're phenomenal. And definitely, if you get a chance to see these ladies live, do it. The recordings don't even do them justice. The band is called The Warning. This is new music. Song's called Kerosene.

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Just a heads up that you're minutes away from another opportunity to grab some cash. $1,000 gas cash. 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

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What's up, it's Allie. Louder Than Life is back in Louisville this summer. Almost 200 bands over 4 days, and we can get you in for the entire weekend. 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
1: Well, that diarrhea virus has now spread to 45 states. And yeah, now over 4,000 cases have been reported nationwide, with over 3,300 in Michigan alone. The cyclosporiasis virus has hit 45 states. And what they're saying a common source of the virus is fresh produce. They're mainly saying cilantro, parsley, basil, berries, salad greens, and contaminated water. But a specific produce supplier for this particular outbreak has not been confirmed. 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
1: Major League Baseball's All-Star Game was Tuesday. Another day off for the players. I mean, obviously more days off for the players who didn't play in the All-Star festivities, but second half of Major League Baseball's season gets cranked up tomorrow. AWOL Nation.

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Another keyword you can use to snag $1,000 to spend how you please this summer. Everything's expensive, but there's fun to be had. Another keyword coming up, top of the hour. Here's POD.

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What's up, it's Allie. Louder Than Life is back in Louisville this summer. Almost 200 bands over 4 days, and we can get you in for the entire weekend. 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
1: Feels like I've heard this song before. People accusing Vince Neil of using backing tracks or lip syncing at shows. People posting up videos. The tour has already kicked off. 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

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It will be their 10th studio album. This year is their 20th anniversary as a band. They went ahead and dropped this one on us prior to the album. New music. Oh, fuck!

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Another keyword you can use to snag $1,000 to do with what you please. Keyword coming up top of the hour. We just launched into this on Monday, and we got chances to grab cash all day long. 9A past 5P, each one worth $1,000. And next one coming up in here, just a few. Here's Rage.

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What's up, it's Allie. Louder Than Life is back in Louisville this summer. Almost 200 bands over 4 days, and we can get you in for the entire weekend. 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
1: Now, this I'm very excited about. 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
1: Next week, the anniversary of the passing of Ozzy Osbourne. 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

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Louder Than Life in Louisville. 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
1: Breaking Benjamin, readying up with our boys and Chevelle. First time they've toured together since 2019, man. Have you heard the new Breaking Benjamin? You are right now. Something Wicked. 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

97.7 WTF, Lexington's rock alternative. Stain continues to be on the road pretty much almost through the end of the year for the big anniversary of their biggest album. Whereas Blink-182 has got things in the hopper coming together. Told we should have some pretty good solidified plans over the next 30 to 60 days, if even. Back to Adam's song we go.

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0: 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What the dumb of the day for this Thursday evening is definitely a good one. Sad all the way around because two principals from the exact same school were arrested for DUI while driving the same vehicle in the same night. Now, I know you're thinking to yourself, well, how the hell could that possibly happen? So they pulled the vehicle over first at 2 a.m. on July the 5th. Jennifer Jimenez was behind the wheel, and they found her to be too drunk to drive. So they arrested her. Then they took the other person, the passenger, home, and someone drove the Jeep there and parked it. 2 hours later, at 4 a.m., the second girl, Christina Alcade, was driving the same Jeep drunk, and police pulled her over. They're like, what the hell are you doing? She's like, I'm trying to go bail out my friend. She got a DUI. I mean, should we just start calling it dumb under intoxication, really, at this juncture?
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The massive 21-city tour for Evanescence continues. Sanctuary out now just over a month. And just producing hit after hit. Three songs from it have hit number one in the last 12 months, which is a record for that band. This would be the one in the middle. It is After.

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1: 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You hear songs like that from Godsmack, and you just don't think, man, how could that record be 25 plus years old? It is a little mind-blowing. It really is, but there it is. Or Sully said, yeah, with two new members now, half the band has changed. We're talking new music. Talking about it while we're on the road. They're not recording. This tour is massive that they're on right now with Dorothy opening up, STP in the middle. So if you haven't seen it yet, chances are it's going to be near you at some point soon. It's Linkin Park with a big rig.

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Lexington's Rock Alternative, 97.7 WTF. Dexter Holland and the boys and the Offspring finished up their European tour. Pumping the brakes for a little bit. Talk of new music, but not an album. It's maybe a single. Some things come to light while they're on the road, kind of tinkering. That cover of Taylor Swift's Love Story, though. I think it was Download where they did that. That video is all over YouTube. It is so amazing watching all those dudes in there, man. Barely a stitch of clothing on, just going elbow to cranium while they're playing their version of that song is awesome.

0: 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Yeah, like where we make people's legs fall asleep and then we force them to run.
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So we know this, Louder Than Life in Louisville, September, 200 plus bands over 4 days. 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

0: Lexington's Rock Alternative, 97.7 WTF. The last keyword is in play for the day today as we put to bed the fourth day of winning out of 6 weeks. And this is going to run all the way through August 7th. So if you kind of want a window, that's it. And I know it feels like, oh, it's a lot of time. It is, but it isn't. I mean, you think about how quickly the kids are going to be going back to school. You're trying to squeeze in a last-minute summer vacation or maybe just something for yourself before we start getting into all the holidays. Because, look, Labor Day weekend is going to be our next long weekend. And after that, it is light speed, man, right through Halloween and Thanksgiving and Christmas. I mean, hell, all the Christmas and July stuff that's been going on right now has me ready to split my head open. I was at a hardware store the other day, and they had two Christmas trees up. And they were like, well, it is Christmas in July. I'm like, ugh.
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97.7 WTF, Lexington's rock alternative. Joey Kramer, longtime drummer from Aerosmith, has not been with the band. He wasn't on the last couple of tours they tried to pull off. Medical issues were holding him down, a lot like what Phil Collins was going through, but he is now back behind the kit, and he is able to perform again. So I'm hoping if we see that day where we get that Aerosmith final residency, final show, whatever, we get to see Joey Kramer back behind those drums, man. That would be awesome to see. It's Dream On.

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1: Don't forget, if you put in this hour's keyword for the $1,000, be watching your phone here about 6 o'clock tonight. You see it ringing, no caller ID, possible spam, anything like that. Grab it. Meantime, while you're waiting, it is New Rock. It is Evanescence. It is Who Will You Follow with the Big Rig.

97.7 WTF, Lexington's rock alternative. If you have not seen it, Creed has announced another festival show in Chicago. You can hit the official Creed website, get all the details on that. They have Creed Cruise number 5, which is next year too. But I think that is almost sold out if it hasn't already. They added some new cabins about a month ago. It's worth a look. It's with arms wide open with the big rig.

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Louder Than Life in Louisville. 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

0: Lexington's Rock Alternative, 97.7 WTF. What the dumb of the day for this Thursday evening is definitely a good one. Sad all the way around because two principals from the exact same school were arrested for DUI while driving the same vehicle in the same night. Now, I know you're thinking to yourself, well, how the hell could that possibly happen? So they pulled the vehicle over first at 2 a.m. on July the 5th. Jennifer Jimenez was behind the wheel, and they found her to be too drunk to drive. So they arrested her. Then they took the other person, the passenger, home, and someone drove the Jeep there and parked it. 2 hours later, at 4 a.m., the second girl, Christina Alcade, was driving the same Jeep drunk, and police pulled her over. They're like, what the hell are you doing? She's like, I'm trying to go bail out my friend. She got a DUI. I mean, should we just start calling it dumb under intoxication, really, at this juncture?
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There are still cabins left for Sublime's Big Cruise, Reef Madness, the week before Thanksgiving. 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It's Rig. 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
1: New Everlast album comes out in next month on the 29th, this Friday. We await the first single from Tommy Vext, former Bad Wolves lead vocalist, and the other member who was kind of the nucleus of the band, Chris Kane. They're dropping a new single this Friday. You watch them on Big Rig Blog for updates on that and a first listen to It Is Zombie.

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1: That is going to do it for me, Big Rig. Have a wonderful Thursday night. I'll see you back here tomorrow. Get ready to kickstart the weekend together in style. Leave you with a little Back in the Day or from All American Rejects.
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1: 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Falling away from me. 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We'll do the new one from Greta Van Fleet. 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
1: We wrapped up keywords for the day. They resume tomorrow, though. I had four full days for this week. We'll finish out the week tomorrow with another keyword coming your way at 9 o'clock, and then henceforth all day long. This is running for weeks on end, though. $1,000 gas cash. Your next chance tomorrow morning, 9 o'clock.

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1: Look. If you had one shot, one opportunity to seize everything you ever wanted, one moment that you captured.